0: In fact, the pain was so great, I guess I went into somewhat a bit of a minor micro coma. A week and a half later, I came out and I lost my damn feet. John Lennon was killed. I thought, well, you know, he was a great artist and he really contributed quite a bit to, I guess, our modern culture. I certainly had to have some bittersweet
1: feelings. We had a lot of presents sent to us for our birthdays and Christmases.
2: I'd like to thank you.
1: Thank you for the presents and the cards.
2: Thank you for the presents. Thank you, John.
3: Old black dog, we got some, down in Midian with the old black dog, we got some.
4: Only patrons came, forgot, and they all brought you love.
3: Down in Midian with the old black dog, we got some. Down in Midian with the old black dog, we got some, we got some, got some, we got some. Down in Midian with the old black dog, we got some.
2: Thank you, Tom. Thank you, Tom.
3: Down in the middle with the old black door, we got some, we got some. Down in the middle with the old black door, we got some, we got some.
5: For the sake of old lang syne,
6: one, two, and three.
7: It's an old brown shoe.
8: Yes, that serves a coffee, right?

0: most of it. We had to add one verse, you see, and we had to finish it off with all the Christmas, and that's why there's such a rubbish even lyrics.
1: Because it sounded like I was screeching it. But ladies and gentlemen, that was on purpose, honest. Because it sounded like I was screeching it. And it wasn't a mistake, honest.
0: I don't know why the hell we did that.
2: The loudest, most raucous rock and rolling, dirtiest thing we've ever done. The loudest, most raucous, and that ended up as Helter Skelter.
3: It feels quite natural for me to be here.
4: This is your career right now, but do you have any particular specialization that you care to make, like writing for motion pictures or just continuing to write music, or what exactly?
5: I don't know. You know, I want to be a man who walks with his left leg in the gutter.
6: Playing for you.
7: And now, a few words from him.
8: And there goes some dairy story out to each other.
9: Lie on the bed and get ready for my body gun, sir. Lie on the bed and get ready for my... A body gun.
10: Do you think in 15 years' time that people will look back on New Wave and see it as a very relevant part of British popular musical history? Or do you think that it might eventually go down the plug hole? I don't know why we said that.
11: That's better than shithead.
12: So I just contributed whatever I contributed, you know, like backwards piano and a couple of things. I'm completely bald.
13: Had a good time.
12: Yeah,
13: we had a good time.
12: Yeah. I mean, we were just a diarrhea of rock here.
13: But when it comes,
12: it's gone. Beatles. I mean, we were just a diarrhea of rock here. And then there was suddenly like a...
14: The main thing went by my second.
12: It just went away. And I realized there was a life after death.
14: There was a life.
12: Oh, my God. Oh, my God. I mean, like a...
14: Oh.
12: And I realized there was a life after death. Oh, my God. Oh, my God.
14: There was a life after
13: death. But when it comes, it comes.
15: There was whatever that is, that was that kind of mind.

Behavior seems stranger by the minute. The end of Primal's Caribbean for me, and everybody's learning. John's behavior seems stranger by the minute.

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this. 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

0: sleek green eyes.
1: His head was making color.
0: Elbow. I said, what would you from?
2: Southside?

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1: would be 10 to 1 in favor of the Soviet Union.
2: Good shooting, Captain. Hey, what's the matter? You look real beat. The effect of this rifle, it's frightening. He just wasn't a man anymore.
3: This is Rash Control to Major Tom. We're going up to see the man working late in the lab, Thomas Dixon. And now... Here's Tommy!
4: Let's have a message to all your fans, Thomas. Which one's this, the Funkpolitan or the Language Lab?
5: Oh, both. The world. The world is your fan club.
4: Tell them to come down and check out the heaviest groove, right?
5: Okay, hang on. One more question. Is it true that this new funk phenomenon that's happening here in the heart of Soho is the mouthpiece that the youth of today has been looking for so long?
4: I'm sure it is, because right here in the Language Lab, people can just get up and rap and toast about whatever they want and possibly win big cash prizes. Or records, or get a free haircut from James, or even
6: free
4: see...
6: Free trip to the latest gig in Madrid, the Funk Pop.
4: No. They can come in and see the strip before they go down for a rap. Striptease, free for all members. See you there.
5: Great, but you can't flag your way past the doorman, unfortunately.
4: No, sorry.
5: Okay.
7: The wiggly, woggly, woggly worm. 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
8: It's the wormy rapigo!
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Wanda Jackson is one Fujiyama mama who's just blown her top. Wanda Jackson, by the way, has just gotta be the meanest female rockabilly singer of all time. You also caught Jerry Lee Lewis, who's definitely no slouch himself when it comes to delivering mean and lean rockabilly. Flipped out here, bopping the blues in the subterranean jungle on CKUT 90.3 on your radio dial. Carl Perkins has just about had it with his girl's teasing, and here he's gonna lay it on the line for her one last time. Honey, don't.

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All the crystal clear. 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Also, I'm quite sure that no

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0: one life for us. 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
1: Goodbye, and God bless, and take care of yourselves.

0: what you call me now. 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Call me, God. 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I know what prayer will do. I want to be praying for everyone that calls. The Illinois number is 474-3455. And that.
1: We're talking about the risen and the resurrected Christ.
0: Illinois 474 Christian Bash.

0: and start. If we think what does the church mean today more than anything else, it is a political hour.
1: Call me right now.
0: When Christian McGinnis is in
1: prayer and lifting up the name.
0: Right now, I'm God going to hear the trio to come. God knows God can hear behind us.
1: God is going to bless them by the Spirit.
0: Before they sing, I just want to say this. We particularly want to say thank you to the faith partners who stood by this ministry. We've had some tough times. The mail has been down. All the ministers tell me their mail is down because there is a general distrust of all preachers of the gospel. That's sad but true. But our faith partners stood by us. These are the people who pray for us. $15 every month. They've been doing it for 25 years. I challenge you to look at us that way. This is also not a time to be in the cross of believers. I know we've had our heads bashed in because of some problems that have happened in Sherry. I want to tell you something. For you, all the ministers tell me their mail is down because there is a general distrust of all preachers of the gospel right now. Distrust of all preachers of the gospel right now.
1: Illinois, not
0: sad, but 474. What does the church need today more than anything else? In this critical hour,
1: 8:50,
0: and Christian bashing is in style. What does the church need today more than anything else? In this critical hour,
1: I know a pastor who works to sit.
0: Christian bashing is in
1: style.
0: When there are those critics of gospel television on the air who'd like to silence these ministers forever, eliminate the Charles Stanleys and the Billy Grahams and the Jim Kennedys and the Jerry Falwells and all the rest to preach the word. When there are those who are out to do that, we're talking about the risen and the resurrected Christ. What is it that we need today?
2: God, come here. Prayer meeting during

But it's just an hour inland from Joanne. Lying on the beach, rubbing in coconut oil all over.

I'm the Flip That One, down the depths of the subterranean jungle. A few seconds ago, I mentioned blues singer Slim Harpo. This cat was hugely admired by the British rhythm and blues acts of the early to mid-60s, and here he is now with a declaration from 57 that was later redone by the Stones. I'm a king bee.

0: Now that's real solid, all right. Jimmy Reed there complaining all about his big boss man. Before Jimmy Reed, Chester Burnett, better known as Howlin' Wolf, was making it loud and clear for all to hear that he's a backdoor man.
1: Love that over scuffling.

0: Take that chair.
1: He went really indignant because I'm furious that you could call them tough.

0: it wasn't Georgian.
1: And I think the British thing that we cooked up, we had a long time to cook it up, quietly make all our mistakes in private in Hamburg while no one was watching. By the time we, one of the big things about the Beatles, which I always think new groups should take as a bit of advice, was that we were cheeky enough to say we won't go to the States ever till we've got a number one record.
2: Yeah.
1: Ringo had like a good head on his shoulders and was by no means thick. This whole new thing with the Beatles, based on the old, but with our own sort of variations on it, all the little success we've been having in Britain, the newspapers in Britain have been saying, well, what's left to do? I can't get anything in music.
3: I had no idea about it, but it's been worked up for a week. Anyway.
1: Oh yeah, of course. Watch out. Got to number one, went to America, did Ed Sullivan. By then we'd like distilled our stuff down to an essence.
2: Got no formula at all. Do it as it happens.
4: No, John.
5: I disagree with Paul and say, it's
4: been done so many times, he's killed it.
2: Oh, yeah, here come the Beatles. Yeah, crash and smash up windows and, you know, rip up limousines and just let's have fun and, you know, go mad.
4: Shouldn't have released that one.
6: That's fine, he said, that's a really great demo. When are you going to make a real record?

0: We were due to go on tour there, and the government said, no, we don't want the Beatles in America, Pelota, thank you very much. And we kind of said, why was that, you know? And they said, well, you know, bad influence on the youth.
1: So I come in.
2: Ringo, somebody said. That's what they stole my pants. That's what they stole my pants. This is madness.
0: A big city,
2: somebody said. That's what they stole my pants. You know,
0: a big city,
2: somebody said. That's what they stole my pants. He's going to meet the Beatles. He's going to touch Ringo. That's what they stole my pants.

0: Enough in there.
1: Backstage, the Beatles were provided with geisha girls, a perpetual tea ceremony, and a Japanese road manager for liaison. Between concerts, in the 24th-room presidential suite at the Tokyo Hilton, a private bazaar was spread of radios, cameras, appy cakes, and painting sticks. The Beatles all bought inks and calligraphy brushes, and having nothing intelligible to watch on television, produced a garish mural on one huge sheet of paper that was later given to the Japanese fan club.

0: Come on, Charlie, let's
1: bring
0: go.
1: Bring it up!
2: And off they went. But a problem arose over one of John's comments at a press conference. Tony Barrow, Nen's press officer at the time.
3: John had been passing a quite valid social comment that he felt that more people were prepared to turn out to see a Beatles show than were prepared to turn out for God, turn out for Jesus, turn out to go to church. He wasn't a valid social comment, one feels. He was in fact boasting, we're bigger than Jesus now.
4: Last of all, we're musicians of sorts, but... Last of all, we're musicians of sorts, but didn't really know how to act.
5: Fantastic scenes outside Liverpool Town Hall just after the Beatles arrived. The casualties, they've been put at about 100 by the St. John Ambulance men. They're falling like ninepins, the crush barriers are giving way.
6: And some of the fans have been saying that, you know, they feel that you've deserted them.
7: Cats and things. I think it was John that wanted this.
8: I'm a chart watcher. You can have records that sleep for a long time, and I would always kind of just think, oops, shouldn't have released that one. And I was rung up by the head of the record company at the time. He said, look, you know, we don't think you should put this out because the situation's bad enough as it is.

0: And that was the show. And of course, the crack was made by John Lennon that became headlines all over the world.
1: Take a pee in the wrong place.
2: Put a Kotex on my head, and I didn't think it had a chance in hell. I wasn't being very well received on any level then, you know, with the Kotexes and the hamburgers or whatever.
3: I was. If you got to make me leave, okay? You understand what I mean? So, well, that's very classical.
4: Go.

The haircut. Now, if I go back on the haircut thing, I know it was actually because we saw some guy in Hamburg whose hair we liked. John and I were hitchhiking to Paris. We asked him to cut our hair like he did his. He didn't do it quite the same as his, and it fell down in a Beatles cut. His was actually more like this.

0: and it sounded like I was screeching it. And it wasn't a mistake, honest.
1: But anything for animals. Let's put on something which only a dog can hear. Some fans have been discovered an obscene phrase. When Paul was told, all he could say was, "What can you do? We can't win."
0: The newspaper man came up and he said, "Have you had LSD?" So I thought, well, I'll either be crazy or I'll be honest. So I said, yeah.
1: Put your faith in an idol.
0: Yeah.
2: The boys arrive at BBC House.
3: See, obviously, like, if we're running a thing which involves money, you can't just give all the time, because you have to get something back. But we're trying to do it with people that can do something for us in return, like on a swap basis. So you can't just give.
0: It's just trying to mix business with enjoyment. It's not really a profit, so we're all profit. We're very profit.
3: We didn't get it together. We didn't get it together. And we tried to do it later, but it's impossible because it's very difficult to do.
4: Can't find that. Drop it.
1: We certainly tried our best to please everybody.
5: Even my contribution to society.
6: And I, what is it? What are you doing
5: now? That's pretty well.
6: And I will no longer work again.
5: We were hired. I did say that, but
6: you can see it came out like this.
7: In a good old master tradition, I mean, you have to record it in history, you know what I mean?
5: Look at me, look at me, look at me.
6: That me in an apron. And Yoko was with a tie and all that. And they did a real time, I kept getting it. Oh, look, we'll be burning under.
5: We just spend money when we wanted to spend money, but we didn't know where we were spending it from. All of the stock is estimated at £20,000. To spend money, or if we paid taxes on it. You know, we were really in bad shape. Or if we paid taxes on it, none of us really could be bothered. We just felt as though we were rich. Because we really were rich.
8: Come again,
5: I'm
8: sorry. I live in the Cubbin. Couple of... Cubbin, couple of, I've been,

Ah.

Different time.

I've never been so broad brushed and beaten upon by my critics and my enemies. It is a time for God's people to stand up and be counted. The press is trying to beat our brains out and tell us that Christian media should be abolished. Ever since the incident at PTL, and we assumed that dual responsibility of the ministry in Charlotte, and of course the continuing ministry here in Gettysburg, Virginia, I've never been so broad brushed and beaten upon by my critics and my enemies. We need revival in America, and I believe America can have revival. One way we

I want everywhere you go to say Christian media should be abolished. This is a time to shut down Christian television. I want everywhere you go to say shut down Christian television, or eliminate the gospel, or close down the churches. This is a time to stand up and count. I want everywhere you go to say close down the churches. This is a time to stand up and count. We need revival in America, and I believe America can have revival. One way we can take a stand for revival in America is close down the churches. This is a time to shut down Christian television, or eliminate the gospel, or close down the churches. I want everywhere you go to say Christian media should be abolished. It is a time for God's people to stand up and be counted. The press is trying to beat our brains out and tell us that it is a time for God's people to stand up and be counted. The press is trying to beat our brains out and tell us that it is a time for God's people to stand up and be counted. The press is trying to beat our brains out and tell us that it is a time for God's people to stand up and be counted. The press is trying to beat our brains out and tell us that Christian media should be abolished ever since the incident at PTL and shut down Christian television, or eliminate the gospel, or close down the churches. This is a time to stand up and be counted. It is a time for God's people to stand up and be counted. The press is trying to beat our brains out and tell us that Christian media should be abolished. Ever since the incident at PTL, and we assume that dual responsibility of the ministry in Charlotte, and of course the continuing ministry here in Lynchburg, Virginia, I've never been so broad-brushed and beaten upon by my critics and my enemies. It is a time for God's people to stand up and be counted. The press is trying to beat our brains out and tell us that it is a time for God's people to stand up and be counted. The press is trying to beat our brains out and tell us that it is a time for God's people to stand up and be counted. The press is trying to beat our brains out and tell us that it is a time for God's people.

0: I'm realistic enough to know that I can meet a violent end. I live every day under the thrill of death. And I have no illusions about it. There are enough sick people in the world for me to come to a violent end just as all the leaders have come to a violent end. But I don't think the important thing really is how long you live, but how well you live. And I'm not concerned about my longevity or the quantity of my life, but the quality of my life.
1: Literally hundreds of them.

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Allah.

0: BBC World Service. The news. Read by John Wing. Fierce fighting is still going on between Iran and Iraq, with the heaviest clashes reported in the central border region. Iraq has said it's ready to stop fighting and negotiate directly with Iran or through a third party. The United Nations Security Council has called on both countries to cease hostilities. The authorities in West Germany are blaming Friday's bomb explosion at the Munich Beer Festival on a neo-Nazi found among the dead.
1: This news is coming to you in Radio Moscow World Service. Deep ditches with the remains of at least 8,000 victims of the Pol Pot regime have been discovered in the Kampuchean village of Deskun. According to a peasant, Hu Yuana, between the end of 1977 and the beginning of 1978, Pol Pot's men drove about 10,000 Phnom Penh dwellers to the area.
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5: Démission au gouvernement, M. Marcel Cavaillé, secrétaire d'État au logement et seul membre du gouvernement.
6: Islam Radio says that the Iranian government has set up what it calls a
7: Und 460 Bürger,

0: 1,000 temple people in the jungle, unknown to most people. I'd never heard of them before. And my ignorance was bliss, for the knowledge hurt, shocked, poisoned my faith. It's perverse. 20th November, they began a leap to fame. They were dead. Success through death maddened me, tears at my fibres because of its corruption, its macabre perversion. I should have preferred to let the dead remain at peace, but no, the whole repulsive media of our disgusting world picked it up, dressed it, and flung it in everyone's faces. The cyanide messiah, brutal and paranoid, pledged to kill and commit suicide. A cruel and ruthless madman. Though not perhaps as cruel, as corrupting, as evil, as brutal as those who earn blood money from human suffering by shocking us and bursting the bourgeois bubble. A friend of politicians and president's ladies, they laid a stress on this fact, dredging the mud for the sticky corroded filth which lay ready to be found. Was this important? Did the world need to know? Was it essential to complete the picture?
1: Kommt, lernen wir uns! Warum bleibst du nicht hier?

How right you are, dear Paul, that we hear of famous people's deaths while on vacation. Perhaps it's so their funerals are not too crowded, with their loyal fans being out of town and all. Those celebrities are pretty clever.

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0: answers anyway. What is your time?
1: Opposition. It doesn't matter what. The gift is a blunt and not a word.
0: It's a fright of it.
2: Damn friskies, they can play with themselves.
3: Oh, God, I just really... I know. Found out that my boyfriend, Gary, he was a partner.
2: Gary?
3: I broke up. I wouldn't go out with him because I'm his car. That's just too much. I don't like him. Anyway, it's too goddamn cold over there, and everyone wears fucking gray.

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0: never gave him his head. 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I just put Lennon because, you know, she's just a wife and you don't put her name on, right?
1: There's machoism. What is this? What is this? What is this? What is this? What is this? What is this? What is this? What is this? The homosexual mafia. The homosexual mafia.
0: Tell him Reddy's I Am Woman, hear me. Scream.
1: Mafia. The homosexual mafia.
0: Tell him Reddy's I Am Woman, hear me. Scream.
2: Well, thank you, Johnny. It's been nice to know you.

0: never give me your money.
1: What do clog dancers have to do with the Beatles?
2: It all sounds a little sick to me.
3: Recently,
4: there was any time on the tour where they could have been killed, that would have been an occasion that they would have been. Luckily, the San Francisco Peace Event. And the noise was unbelievable, and there were...
5: Just a band, I'm too lazy to write songs. I can't help my face, can I?
6: Ringo, they say you are going to leave the Beatles for some hairdressing business.
5: You know, they spend pounds, and it's a good racket.

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1: Voices and girls.
0: No, no time.
1: Voices and girls.
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1: Voices and girls.
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1: Voices and girls.
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Because when she killed Dr. King last night, she killed all reasonable hope. 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When my America killed Dr. King last night, she opened the eyes of every black

0: And now, Rash talks to ex-Stonehenge member Dennis Blackbeard Bovell.
1: Le.

0: crime is the enemy.
1: Yep.
0: Crime is the enemy. So if you're your own enemy, you're fighting a losing battle.
2: Yeah. And we are. I mean, we're going down. But like, we're all in this boat that's sinking, you know?
0: Yeah.
2: But we've got to keep bailing out, you know? Even though
0: well, there's one of the other people bailing out, there's other people pouring holes. There is, isn't there, in the world.
2: But the thing is, you get a feeling that the people boring the holes have got so much, they've got real muscles, you know, and we've got little egg cups to try and bail out with.
0: Yeah, well, you see, the thing is, right, the only thing that's going to happen and bring it all to a head is when the people bail out and go, all right, fuck it, we don't care, we're all fucking drown.
3: Ladies and gentlemen, the inmates are running the asylum. That's what it's all about. I know, I've seen it before. This man is part and parcel of a filthy scheme to destroy the American system of judicial law. They've been after me for 6 years. And do you know why? Because if there's one man left to stand and hold a line, I'll hold it until they cut me to pieces. Now, ladies and gentlemen, you know the facts. They can't fool you anymore.
4: Master, how may I walk a peaceful path when the world is seldom peaceful?
5: Fuck yourself. Stick it up your fucking ass. Don't make me puke, dipshit. Ugh, I think I'll throw up. Go twist your balls elsewhere.
6: That is to say, as radical marginals, it is incorrect to place oneself in an alternative situation. That is to say, it is ludicrous to think that it is only a matter of time. We want to simply eliminate the dominant culture.
7: Hey, listen, everybody.
6: We want to simply eliminate the dominant culture.
7: Hey, listen, everybody. Do you hear a strange sound?
8: Excuse me. Excuse me, please. Hello?
9: Hello.
8: Can you tell me what the rash is, please?
9: Oh, the rash. That's what you get when you play with yourself too much.
10: Hello there.
8: Hello.
10: I'm standing in 15 foot of Bat Guano somewhere in the Galapagos Islands. But enough of this eclectic existentialism. Back to this.
0: Okay. You can shoot a gun, but you're going to have to stop to refill it one day in 1 second, isn't it? Right? And if there's 20 people in front of you, right, and you've only got fucking 14 bullets.
2: But, like, with all this going on, how come that your creativity, your music, like, it's so happy? I mean, even when you're, like, getting sort of, like, political like that, sort of better. Is it called better?
0: Yeah.
2: I mean, it's all got some really happy.
0: Well, that's the English mentality, isn't it? The English grin with you, right? And take the piss.
2: Mm-hmm.
0: So that's what this is what I'm doing here. You know, some of you sort of, you laugh about it, you know, but it's like,
2: it's,
0: you know,
2: got a
0: real, it fucking goes home, you know. I mean, just think, right? Half of the comedians on the English television, because comedy is the only thing that ever gets a fucking listener, right? It's true what they're talking about, the government and all this, like, it's true. People just laugh at it, you know, because the opposite of just laughing at it would be, like, you know, the riots.
2: But the people who...
0: They can't riot every day, can they?
2: But it seems like half the comedians, they can't sort of make a joke of it, but they don't seem to realise that it's serious.
0: Oh, they do.
2: Yeah.
0: They're the ones that are staring it out.
2: Well, some of them, though.
0: Of course, because they're bringing it to light, right? They're bringing it in a funny way. And you laugh at it today, and then tomorrow it'll still be on your mind, and you'll be thinking, oh, that's fucking true, you know? And you don't want to pay no tax anymore. You can't win, can you? There's not, the only solution is to abolish fucking money. Bring back bartering.
2: Yeah.
0: But then,
2: it's so hard.
0: Fucked up.
2: It's so hard.
0: Because there's so few that have got so much and so many that have got so little. Back to square one.
2: I'm done with that.
0: Do you know what? I was on the dole. And I was in the nick and everything. I come out and I said, well, fuck it. Fuck it. I don't want to fuck it, man. I don't want to fuck it. I've written 40

0: at all. Loyalty and insecurity, and I couldn't go in a session and play like George plays. You know, I'm limited vocabulary on the guitar, on the piano.
1: People don't think it's stupid. Maybe I like it, and I kind of listened to him again and thought, I do like it, really. I was just embarrassed, because it certainly had a lot of press. Well, you know, I'm pressing the erase button, and it is gradually going, kind of thing. You know, it's basically my fault. So it was a bit of a goof-like on my part. But, yeah, I am trying to forget it rather than remember it. You know, it's nothing that's kind of, I particularly sort of want to go on about. You know, it's basically my fault. So it was a bit of a goof-like on my part. From that point on, it was great because I could really start to forget it. And I feel a lot better about it now, kind of thing. Just the breakup of the Beatles, none of us have actually had any control since then.
2: This is the way Japanese Beatles sound to a rose.
3: Yeah. Well. Well, I don't know how I did it, but somehow I managed to fall asleep during a Beatles show. I think it was 1965 or 64, Shea Stadium, something like that. There were thousands and thousands of girls screaming, and I was all hopped up on I don't know what, and I fell asleep. It was towards the end there, you know, and John did his usual thing of yelling at everyone in the audience, just telling them to storm the stage, and I didn't realize what was going on. They started running across me, all over me, and you know, well, I'd fallen asleep with my legs.

0: I think Ringo cursed at me the first time he met me, but I didn't understand it, so I said, fine, thank you.
1: And the noise was unbelievable, and there were police yelling through tannoy systems saying, get away, get away. And police came out, I remember, with truncheons. That was one of the ways they got the fans off the pitch. And the
2: plane, every record I put out was the song, you know, even more of the fan with EBC. I wrote in the lyric sheet because I'd had enough with the banning and for some reason, or even more of the fan with EBC. It was over that I copped out and wrote Mastication.
3: Not the most business-like way to start what was to be one of the biggest music empires.
4: Mixing an old brown shoe. Yes,
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4: 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Stay tuned in,
6: Five-Way Lincoln. If you've enjoyed this program, tune to 293145 67 meter dial. If you can't find that, drop
7: the Christmas market.

0: Occasionally you get cheesed off with certain things, you know, but it doesn't bother you. People writing rubbish about you, which yes. to roll a few points into
1: that. Do you agree with that, John?
2: I agree with that. I've had a divorce and half a dozen kids.
1: Now, what do you...
3: But I was very drunk and I hit him. I hit him. I gave Spectre his head. Enough in... I gave Spectre his head.

0: Bobby Allen.
1: I couldn't believe they came out like this. Because
2: it's a good old Marcel tradition. I mean, you have to record it from history, you know.
1: I was thrilled, you know. Anybody would. They gave Spectre his head. It looked great, you know, and it tasted good. Great, you know, and it tasted good. I was pretty damn good.

0: The judgment is fought. The blood is fought.
1: The blood is fought. The blood is fought.

Ellie!

0: actor the league exists at all. Their outright manifestation by the insidious sick and reflection procured by fish.
1: Existed by the existed by the existed by the existed by the existed by the existed by the existed by the existed by the existed by the existed by the existed by the existed by the existed by the existed by the existed by the existed by the existed by the existed by the existed by the existed by the existed by the existed by the existed by the existed by the existed by the existed by the existed by the existed by the existed by the existed by the existed by the existed by the existed by the existed by the existed by the existed by the existed by the existed by the existed by the existed by the existed by the existed by the existed by the existed by the existed by the existed by the existed by the existed by the existed by the existed by the existed by the existed by the existed by the existed by the existed by the existed by the existed by the existed by the existed by the existed by the existed by the existed by the existed by the existed by the existed by the existed by the existed by the existed by the existed by the existed by the existed by the existed by the existed by the existed by the existed by the existed by the existed by the existed by the existed by the existed by the existed by the existed by the existed by the existed by the existed by the existed by the existed by the existed by the existed by the existed by the existed by the existed by the existed by the existed by the exist

Exercise,

all the things that make us odd are all the things that keep us tied. 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Often it's easy, often it's hard, always it seems, turn of the card.

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Hey, nice boats.

I'm Flipped Out, serving up some blues for you from my subterranean jungle patter pad on Radio McGill. Blues like the ones about to be sung now by Eddie Taylor. Bad Boy.

0: Bye-bye. I'm gone.
1: Ooh-wee, Eric Burdon of the Animals has got them Louisiana blues real bad. Those were the Animals from 1966 in the home of the Primal Stomp, the subterranean jungle on CKUT 90.3. I'm Flipped Out, and in a moment you'll be hearing Elvis Presley get real, real gone on his 1954 version of Sleepy John Estes' Milk Cow Blues Boogie. First, though...

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When she killed Dr. King last night, she killed one man of our race, this country, an older generation, the militants and the revolutionaries and the masses of

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She was walking on the pavement in that sunny street. Her blonde hair shining in the air. Her white face seems so absent. How does she live today? Does she know that she really broke me? My scar is so tender. Another shot could open it again. Lies are weapons. Lies are knives under my skin, on the left side of my chest.

As Electronic, run by Magic Alex, was perhaps the most striking example of unfulfilled promises. Alex was still on.

0: while living in a 20,000-pound house John had bought, was of a period totally indifferent to all but his transistors and circuits.
1: Oh,
0: yes, Margaret. Alex was also reputedly hard at work in designing the futuristic studio he had promised the Beatles, complete with 72-track recording machines down in the...
1: My God, that must have been quite hard, eh?
0: Yes, yes, yes. And Margaret's numerous subsidiary projects have been floating on the seats of Beatle cash. Paul had a one stage been keen on an offshoot called Zapple.
1: Zapple,
0: yes, indeed. A label which would release spoken word records by a modish underground writers like Ken Kesey and Richard Rohrhager. Kesey, the original merry prankster, you remember him,
1: of course.
0: Progenitor of the magical mystery tour, mystical magic tour, you know, that thing that they did back then, was brought to London, given an IBM golf ball typewriter, can you believe that, and invited to write a street diary of his impressions. And my dear, when you said street diary back in those days, you really meant street diary. Go ahead.
1: Ken Kesey, you know, he returned to California, leaving his IBM typewriter at the front desk.
0: Oh, yes, but all the time expenditures went on at a dizzy rate, but was by Beatles standards entirely normal. Now, only now, more people than before were spending and consuming the tea, coffee, scotch, cake, and VSOP brandy, the Southern Discomfort, and the Benson & Hedges gold spent so liberally in Derek Taylor's office.
2: It's a good record. It's a good record.
3: I don't mean to do Beatles because... Oh, my God. Oh, my God.
4: Thank you, Paul. Paul.
3: Ow! What? Ow! Ha! Ow!
0: The largesse poured out by the Apple to the Apple, by its visitors to its visitors, and staff from the Apple, from a kitchen stocked with Portman Mason, endless relays of food came forth, hot meals, cold wine, sandwiches, champagne, junior staff, shared liberally in the Beano. A certain brand of vodka favored by the Apple High Command could only be off restaurant in Knightsbridge. Since the restaurant had no outfield to outfield office for the day, our Apple boys would be sent down to eat an expensive lunch for the Beatles and bring it back to the vodka and throw it up.
3: Best of it was just a living death. Oh, that's when they killed him. That's when they castrated him.

I guess it was back in 1968. I was working in the Fairmont Hotel as a chef. You know, we cooked up a lot of strange things back then. And there was these four young lads who were staying in the hotel, big celebrities. I really didn't know who they were. And then they came barging in with their bodyguards, you know, down into where we cooked the food. And they introduced themselves. And I said, oh, yeah, right, I know. My daughter's into that, the Beatles, right. And they said, you know, we want something to eat. We want something really special to eat. We really like, you know, we would like you to deliver some cooked feet up to our hotel room. And I said, well, gentlemen, what are you talking about? You know, I don't fix any feet. Let me get my accent straight here. And they said, well, we'd heard it in Ireland that you had a special thing. You like to have potatoes and feet. We didn't know what kind of feet you like to eat. Well, we've heard that you did enjoy having some feet. And we thought, you being an Irish chef, you probably know how to cook this dish. So I said, oh, sure, that's right. Just go ahead and cut.

And you know, they had those big black bodyguards with them, and they said, oh, all right, then you think you're so funny, we will cut off your feet. So they're like, they grabbed me, they pinned me down, and I lost consciousness, and I guess from the pain.

Kinder getrunken, das wäre ein

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0: And now, Rash talks to ex-Stonehenge member Dennis Blackbeard Bovell.
1: Le.

0: Martin Franz is the enemy. Yep. Martin is the enemy. So if you're your own enemy, you're fighting a losing battle. Yeah.
1: And we are. I mean, yeah. We're going down. But like, we're all in this boat that's sinking, you know? Yeah. But we've got to keep bailing out, you know? Even though
0: we're sinking. Well, there's why there's other people bailing out, there's other people pouring holes. There is, isn't there, in the world.
1: But the thing is, you get a feeling that the people boring the holes have got so much, they've got real muscles, you know, and we've got little egg cups to try and bail out.
0: Yeah, well, you see, the thing is, right, the only thing that's going to happen and bring it all to a head is when the people bail out go, all right, fuck it, we don't care, we'll all fuck it, right.
2: Ladies and gentlemen, the inmates are running the asylum. That's what it's all about. I know, I've seen it before. This man is part and parcel of a filthy scheme to destroy the American system of judicial law. They've been after me for 6 years. And do you know why? Because if there's one man left to stand and hold a line, I'll hold it until they cut me to pieces. Now, ladies and gentlemen, you know the facts. They can't fool you anymore.
3: Listeners must be destroyed.
4: Master, how may I walk a peaceful path when the world is seldom peaceful?
5: Fuck yourself. Stick it up your fucking ass. Don't make me puke, dipshit. Ugh, I think I'll throw up. Go twist your
6: balls
5: elsewhere.
6: That is to say, as radical marginals, it is incorrect to place oneself in an alternative situation. That is to say, it is ludicrous to dumb that it is only a matter of time.
7: We want to simply eliminate the dominant culture.
5: Hey, listen, everybody.
6: We want to simply eliminate the dominant culture.
5: Hey, listen, everybody. Do you hear a strange sound?
8: Excuse me. Excuse me, please. Hello?
9: Hello.
8: Can you tell me what the rash is, please?
9: Oh, the rash. That's what you get when you play with yourself too much.
10: Hello there.
8: Hello.
10: I'm standing in 15 foot of bat guano somewhere in the Galapagos Islands. But enough of this eclectic existentialism. Back to this.
0: Okay. You can shoot a gun, but you're going to have to stop to refill it one day, in 1 second, isn't it? Right? And if there's 20 people in front of you, right, and you've only got fucking 14 bullets.
1: But, like, with all this going on, how come that your creativity, your music, like, it's so happy? I mean, even when you're, like, getting sort of, like, political, like that, sort of better. Is it called better?
0: Yeah.
1: I mean, it's all got sort of really happy.
0: Well, that's the English mentality, isn't it? The English grin with you, right? Take a piss. So that's what this is what I'm doing here. You know, songs really sort of, you laugh about it, you know, but it's like,
1: it's,
0: you know,
1: got it's
0: real. And it fucking goes home, you know. I mean, just think, like, half of the comedians on the English television, because comedy is the only thing that ever gets a fucking listener, right? It's true what they're talking about, the government and all this, like, it's true. People just laugh at it, you know, because the opposite of just laughing at it would be, like, you know, the riots.
11: But the people who...
0: They can't write every day, can they?
11: But it seems like half the comedians, they sort of make a joke of it, but they don't seem to realise that it's serious.
0: Oh, they do. Yeah. They're the ones that are staring it out.
11: Right. Some of them, though.
0: Of course, because they're bringing it to light, right? They're bringing it in a funny way. And you laugh at it today, and then tomorrow it'll still be on your mind, and you'll be thinking, oh, that's fucking true, you know? And you don't want to pay no tax on it. You can't win, can you? There's not, the only solution is to abolish fucking money. Bring back Barton.
11: Yeah, definitely.
0: But then,
11: it's so hard.
0: Fucked up.
11: It's so hard.
0: This is so few that have got so much and so many that have got so little. Back to square one.
11: I'm done with that.
0: Oh.
1: Do
0: you know what? I was on the dole. And I was in the nick and everything. I come out and I said, well, fuck it. Fuck that. So I'm wondering, fuck it, man. I don't have nothing. I've written 40

that you could have got a band together which would have stayed with you for a long period of time. Yeah, I mean, I would have liked that, definitely. But the thing is, it isn't an easy thing to do, you know, and you can just start a band up and think, well, we'll stick with these people. But obviously, if you stay...

0: Peter's favorite.
1: But maybe not for another half hour.
2: Weatherman, what the hell does this have to do with the Beatles?
3: Any promise of Jason Starzl was dispelled by full course leave on which the Beatles, wearing white butcher overalls, looked dismembered and decapitated toy dogs, and brandished bloody joints of meat.
4: How about it, kids? Do you know anyone who's died from taking dope?
5: They're cracking up in there.
6: King in all pants.
4: Can you tell an addict by looking at him? How about it, kids?
7: Yoko's got him locked up.
8: A woman's work is never done, you know.
7: Oh, it's so true, love.
8: It's so true. It's...
9: They tried to bring Brian Epstein back to life.
10: By killing a cat.
9: Yeah, and they removed all their clothing at this church picnic and like slit open a cat. John was mumbling something in Latin.
11: Psychologists say it's emotional maladjustment, but we grown-ups are pretty dumb about these things. Explain it to us simple like, won't you?
12: Good on you. I knight you as the king of rock. I now call you sir whoever.
8: Anyway, so I didn't know about all these macho trip, you know, that they were on.
13: The Englishman's inalienable right to live where the hell he likes.
8: Very English at heart.
14: Police raid the Montague Square flat of master criminal John Lennon on October 18th. They find a small amount of marijuana and charge John with possession.
15: Well, thank you, Johnny. It's been a nice to know you.
16: The thing is, it's very low cost.
14: Not content with...
17: You know, the time of the great bands was really a fabulous period, but unfortunately, recording techniques were in their infancy. It just wasn't possible to catch all those great sounds on 78s. For example, if you wanted to hear the best musicians around,
18: you might dig out that old 78, which probably sounds like this.
19: You are about to experience a totally new dimension in sound.
20: Mommy, it hurts! Mommy, it hurts! Mommy, it hurts! Mommy, it hurts! Mommy, it hurts! Mommy, it hurts! Mommy, it hurts! Mommy, it hurts! Mommy, it hurts! Mommy,
21: you should be hearing me in your right ear. If not, reverse your headphones.
22: Because today, I want to take a few moments of precious television time, and I'm sorry I have to do this. But if you are this, or we keep doing this, we'll keep it up. I'm sorry I have to do this.
23: God wasn't interested. He didn't come here. Sit down. To get fed. Some more of the same old rat food. Hamburgers at work. Rain food is dangerous. You don't do that. Potato chips. If my mama don't change, and my daddy don't rock and roll, not satisfied with my job, then you get the hell out of my spirit so I can get on with my miserable life. Because I ain't disturbed at least. I don't have anybody bothering me. I like it the way it is. Nobody's noticing me. I'm eating. And I never asked for this job. Now take this little mess of stew and eat it and and I don't want to just go on grubbing here in the hole. I don't want to be a hero, and I never asked for this job. So go! I know.
20: Jesse Boy?
0: A little better. What happened?
23: We ain't on nothing.
0: Right? What about?
20: Nothing.
23: We ain't on nothing.
0: We
23: ain't on nothing. We ain't on nothing. We ain't on nothing. We ain't on nothing.
20: You really needn't drive me home.
1: We are being assaulted and vilified.
0: It's
1: you know, even here at Thomas Road Church. On the sidewalk, right outside. It is not an unusual thing to have feminists and atheists and communists and troublemakers demonstrating and marching. I never forget the gentleman who came. He had a cross crucified to a fake cross to blaspheme Jesus Christ. I never forget the gentleman who came who had a cross crucified to a fake cross to blaspheme Jesus Christ. I never forget the gentleman who came who had a cross crucified to a fake cross to blaspheme Jesus Christ. And in the view of many different people, he tore apart a Bible, a copy of the Word of God. He represented Madeline O'Hare's American Atheist Society.
2: He's using the Bible to set a moral code for the human race to live by, and trying to use this moral code to shove it down everyone else's throat because he believes in it. This is what I think of his moral code.
1: Someone talk like that and see someone do something so blasphemous, I have two deep emotions. One, pity. Pity and a desire to see that person crucified to a fake cross publicly.
2: Tragic indeed.
1: Tragic indeed.
2: Tragic indeed.
1: Tragic indeed.
2: Tragic indeed.
1: Tragic indeed.
2: Tragic indeed.
1: Tragic indeed.
2: Tragic indeed.
1: Tragic
2: indeed.
1: Tragic indeed.
21: You should be hearing me in your right ear. If not, reverse your headphones.
23: Leave me alone, damn it! Leave me alone, damn it! Leave me alone, damn it! Leave me alone, damn it! Leave me alone, damn it! Leave me alone, damn it! Leave me alone, damn it!
16: This is simple, yes.
23: Leave me alone, damn it!
24: Whoa, man, what is the world coming to?
25: Category 3 is everything which isn't 1 and 2, 4 and 5.
23: Leave me alone, damn it!
25: Alright, let's repeat.
23: Leave me alone, damn it!
25: Alright, let's repeat.
23: Leave me alone, damn it!
25: Alright, let's repeat.
23: Leave me alone, damn it!
25: Alright, let's repeat.
23: Leave me alone, damn it!
25: Alright, let's repeat.
23: Leave me alone, damn it!
25: Alright, let's repeat.
23: Leave me alone, damn it!
25: Alright, let's repeat.
23: Leave me alone, damn it!
25: Alright, let's repeat.
23: Leave me alone, damn it!
25: Alright, let's repeat.
23: Leave me alone, damn it!
25: Alright, let's repeat.
23: Leave me alone, damn it!
25: Alright, let's repeat.
23: Leave me alone, damn it!
25: Alright, let's repeat.
23: Leave me alone, damn it!
25: Alright, let's repeat.
26: In the name of the Father and of the Son and of the Holy Spirit. Amen. We wish you a very peaceful and a very restful night.

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0: When it opened up, it seemed a pain had drawn it, faint sum of the millions. 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

I'm gonna go get some more.